Today's special is Memphis Soul Stew. 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

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I know I have. Recently I heard a most beautiful song with a dynamic lyric that really expresses this feeling of loneliness. It means a lot to me personally, and I'd like to share it with you. 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

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It was my sister Carolyn saying, Aretha, come by when you can. I've got something that I want to say. And when I got there,

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